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6: We have significant geological potential. Our task now is to strengthen the systems, investment technology, the skills, the infrastructure, and partnerships required to transform this potential into operational mines, processing facilities, manufacturing industries, jobs, and sustainable economic value. This is how we can ensure that Uganda's mineral wealth contributes meaningfully to industrialization and national development. It is therefore my utmost honor to invite investors, mining companies, financiers, development partners, researchers, technology providers, innovators, communities, and other stakeholders to participate in the 15th Annual Mineral Wealth Conference and Expo 2026.
2: Wano ssentebe wa Uganda Chambers of Energy and Minerals Ashaba Agre wasinzidde n'alambulula ku ebyo ebigenda okutunuulirwa mu lukungaana luno. 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
7: Is that for Ugandans to be able to benefit from its minerals. As a chamber, we'd like to push for a couple of things that can be able to provide the opportunities for Ugandans. National content or national participation that allows as many Ugandan companies as possible and Ugandans to be employed within the sector. Regulatory prediction in terms of correct policies, regulations that allow private capital and people playing into the sector to be able to make projections without rules, regulations, taxations changing all the time. But also industrialization. How do we add value to our minerals so that they can give us the maximum benefit as a country? So these are the things that we are going to be discussing on the 29th and 30th of this month at the Mineral Wealth Conference in Munyonyo. And we are inviting everyone to come and share ideas, to share the expertise and knowledge so that they can be able to shape the way Uganda becomes the next mining destination for Africa.
2: Ate go amakampuni agaweba oluksa banki enkuru ey'eggwanga okutambuza ensimbi ag'enjawulo gasambaza ebyogerwa nti bajja ssente ku masimu za kawunta z'abantu ababa bayimiridde abo ababa bazze okufuna looni, kye bagamba nti enkola zaabwe si bwe zityo bwe zitambula era bano babasibako matugambuzi kubaliisango. 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
8: And then provide those services to our customers. They do not require, they're all unsecured. They don't require any paper documentation, any guarantees from third parties, from the public. And there is no requirement to provide a logbook, vehicle logbook, physical security, or any personal guarantee. The role that we play, like was mentioned by the association, We provide a platform. We work with licensed financial institutions, provide these loans. And the lending is carried out by those parties, including customer eligibility. There's a credit scoring that is checked. They look at usage. Then you can acquire a loan, and the numbers can keep on.
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11: We have come specifically today to endorse our chairman, General MK, for presidency for 2031 onward. And we are excited to do so because we have faith in him and we firmly believe that he has all it takes to steer us moving forward. PLU and NRM are one and the same. We are not saying we don't believe in our president. Our president is still our president and he's still running the country very well. But we also want to look ahead and prepare ourselves in the event that we need certain things to happen. It's usually good to prepare. I want to state here very clearly that the people from Lango love General MK. So much so that there is a high demand for him to go to Lango and talk to the people from there.
2: Ate mukaweefube w'okutumbula obutonde bw'ensi saako n'okulwanyisa okubusanya o kampuni ya Mandela Group of Companies nga bali wamu nebanywanyi baabwe abalingrong abakola mpire gyemmotoka emiwangazi bagambye nti emmotoka eyamasanyalaze eyokuta bagabye emmotoka eyamasanyalaze eyokutaano ng'eno tekozesa mafuta era ng'omukisa guno namukisakiza Rogers yajuwangudde. 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
1: The flash and CD of my recording marked A1 and A2. Now, the petitioner concedes that the mode of transmission of the video recording from the Canon code camera is not captured in the deponent's affidavit. The flash drive that was tendered to the court constituted an extract. The court finds that it is constrained to admit on the record the flash drive tendered in evidence through the deponent directly. The court is not satisfied that sufficient grounds have been laid for its admissibility. It is simply an ad hoc measure and it defeats the purpose of authentication. In sum, the court declines to admit the electronic evidence sought to be tendered by Kafero Isaac for failing these tests of authenticity, reliability and integrity.
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0: This is Pal FM, ekula iliomuntu wabulijo. 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
2: I'm Commissioner Pius Chiriowa, counsel for the petitioner Amanya Julius, in the election petition that arose from the elections that were for the sub-county chairman LOC 3, Chamlangira sub-county in Rakai district. Today we have withdrawn the election petition for that position against Mr. Kamushana Alex. So we have agreed for the peace and the well-being of the community that this election petition be withdrawn, and the chairman, the existing chairman, to be able to serve the community.
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I'm Jackson. 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Roger Busenfuka. No government live, loud and clear. Johannesburg, South Africa. Ononagamba, Pal FM. I'm on. Bula Bula. Ugambia. Pal FM, I'm on. But here, Bula Bula, on and off. Ndozo liku online. World in those network. 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

0: 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And you see that manifesting today. 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Iri government iri internationally recognized. Ukusinzira ku embassy ya Amerika mugwanga ya Yemeni. The United States of America stands in solidarity with the Yemeni government. And its people against Iran-backed Houthi aggression. Embassy nga wegamba. 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
8: irungamizwe kitongole ki Uganda Communications Commission.

So people, by design of things, used to walk to work. Yes, people from Mtinda who would walk to Kampala, to their offices, work, and walk back. But guess what? Walking to work has now become a protest mechanism that we have to spend tons of money and tear gas and everything to try and stop people from walking to work. That is something we should celebrate as tremendous changes. These are challenges that we must deal with. Corruption is a big problem. We have a country where we glorify the corrupt.

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1: right on time at 7 a.m. as prescribed by the law across most of the 114 polling stations in that constituency. Voter participation is seemingly low in the morning hours, but that is expected, especially in by-elections. But voters, nevertheless, are casting their ballots freely and without any form of interference. The biometric voter verification and polling systems are functioning properly, and there are no issues so far. Of the two candidates, that is the NRM candidate and the independent candidate, we have noted that it's only the NRM candidate who has agents spread across the 114 polling stations in the constituency to protect their vote. We note that there are some observers and monitors in the constituency. We have seen civil society groups such as GEOM, G-E-O-M, which has deployed observers. We have the Uganda Human Rights Commission, which has also deployed its regional staff to monitor this by-election. And so far, polling is generally quiet, and the Electoral Commission appears to be firmly in charge, which is very encouraging.
0: Okay. Bajita Pale FM, Chikumi, Mumusamva Kamuza Mwenda, Ekula Eriomuntu Wabulijjo. 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
3: In this sector, there was Okwebaka. Sleepy, the Republic of Uganda, was buying petroleum products through Nidro men in Kenya. Therefore, when we came in, we thought our job was to hand over the administration of the country to the civil servants, permanent secretary, commissioner. Have you heard of that person, of petroleum commission, of this commission, of that? So if those are there, what do I worry about? You imagine they know what they are doing. But these commissioners, we are commissioners of something else, either ignorance or corruption. It must be either of the two. So Uganda, the Republic of Uganda, was buying petroleum products through middlemen in Kenya. The person who woke me up first was a senator from Kenya. Until later, again, after some years, when some people brought me, this group is for the country to buy from the refiners. Those who are refining, why do you buy from traders? If you know there are refineries in the world.
2: Mwami Museveni era alambise enteekateeka ya Uganda ey'okuzimba emidumu gy'amafuta n'eggaali y'omukka okusobola okugatambuza obulungi okwewala okukozesa enguudo. 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
3: We need to sort out so many issues. The clear plan here is the finished products pipeline from Hoima to Borova. Once the refinery is working in Hoima, it will pump the products in the pipeline up to here. That's a smart plan. In other words, the products from Hoima will not come here by trucks, by what, all that, damaging the roads, it will be in the pipeline. And then trucks can take from here, the ones of Kampala, the ones of the northwest Tanzania, Bukoba, Karagwe, those areas, the ones of eastern Congo, they can take from here. But now, from the ocean up to now, I think the pipeline ends in where Eldoret or something in Kenya, and in Tanzania we don't have a pipeline yet. So products we are going to store here will come by road, and David is talking about water across Lake Victoria. Transporting petroleum over water. Suppose you get an accident. For me, I think the safer is pipeline and rail.
2: Minister wa masanyalaze n'obugaggo obw'ensibo Dr. Monica Musenera asinzidde wano n'abuulira President nti wakulondola enteekateeka eno okutuusa ng'ewedde bulungi ate nga n'abatuuze bagiganyuddwamu.
4: The position of this Kampala storage terminal is now at the center of our national petroleum infrastructure system. In particular, the planned Hoima Bulova Petroleum Products Pipeline provides for integration with the Uganda refinery, which is expected to be developed in Hoima, planned to start next year. This integration will create an important link between Uganda's upstream petroleum resources, domestic refining capacity, national storage infrastructure, and the petroleum products market, ensuring that investments across the petroleum value chain complement one another. And I'm happy to note that UNOC has committed to complete this facility in a period of 24 months. And Your Excellency, as Minister in charge, I pledge to provide all the support that is necessary for UNOC to be able to deliver this.
2: Yes, Ntebe wa bodi ya Uganda National Oil Company Mathias Katamba tegezeza nti betegese bulungi okukola omulimu omulungi era bakwataganira ddala bulungi n'ebitongole ebikwatibwako ensonga.
5: The development of the Kampala storage terminal will contribute to fulfilling the purpose of creating value for generations and aligns very well with both the vision, mission and purpose of UNOC. The policy change and partnership between UNOC and Vitova Rain reshaped the business case for the Kampala storage terminal. It was strengthened by the fact that UNOC, now the sole importer of petroleum products destined for Uganda, will strengthen KST project viability, since in the short term, UNOC, with the support of Vitol, will be able to commence utilization of the facility once commissioned to supply imported products to the oil marketing companies from this facility.
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11: Just give an example of our experience yesterday when we went to do oversight at a site that has consumed a whopping 1.4 and is about to consume 1.5 trillion taxpayers' money. And we were stopped at the gate.
12: For clarification,
11: yes.
12: Had you been given an appointment? We just want to confirm if our leader of opposition, unfortunately when he was going, we met and told us we are going to Lugowa Hospital for oversight.
11: Chair, all necessary steps that we need to do in preparation for such a visit were done, and the minister was fully involved. We have letters, we displayed them, even from the company that we are going to visit that is doing that work, even the minister's follow-up letter. So every step was done in a preparation for that visit. But you know, the saying is that when you fight corruption, corruption also fights back.
2: Mo mawulira amalolo nako olwalero Uganda yegase ku nsi yonna okukuza olunaku lw'abalwadde wamu n'engeri gye bayisibwamu luyite World Patient Safety Day. 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